El Pronto this morning. So a little bit later on, let's have a look at what's coming up. Got lots of requests, actually. I have to get in touch with those people now and tell them I'm playing them earlier.

We're going to start off a little bit slow today, because I'm struggling to get the act together, I'm not going to lie. What made it worse is one thing forgetting, but very unusually, I was out last night. Actually had an amazing night with my beautiful wife and Lynn and the family. We were at Bar Bondia, watching our good friend Dennis, aka Elvis, do his thing, and being well looked after by Bar Bondia. What an amazing place. More about that later. But of course, if you do that and you're late for work, it doesn't help, does it?

One thing I haven't forgotten is it's a very, very, very, very, very special lady's birthday today here in the port, and that is our very own Siobhan Brennan Mackis. Siobhan is... not saying how old you are, because people won't believe it. But it's her birthday today. It was a joy to see you on Thursday at the Coffee Club, and thank you for those amazing cakes.

for our friend Siobhan, whose birthday is today. Incidentally, if you didn't already know, and you're planning a wedding or a party or anything special,

Right, if you've just tuned in and you're wondering what's happening, first of all, where was Charles at 10 o'clock? My fault. You're listening to me, Phil Parker, sitting in for Charles. And I was late this morning because, as people will maybe know, my normal show is from 1 until 3. And despite the fact that I had weeks and weeks and weeks of notice,

This request is for our amazing Auntie Kay in England. Kay, I hope you're up. I'm sorry it's earlier than I was going to play it, but I hope you're up and awake and listening. And I have a message for you from Lynn. She said next Sunday she'll be back and doing Sunday dinner. So, if you're up, it's a win-win. You've got

Yeah, good morning, Auntie Kay. I hope you're awake. Sorry it's earlier than I would normally have played your request. I just

Wow, there you go. It's 2 minutes past 11 on Sunday, August the 23rd. Now, on Thursday, as normal, I was at the Porta Pienza Coffee Club. If you've never been to the Porta Pienza Coffee Club, it's open every Thursday from 10 until 12:30 or thereabouts. And it's in the rooms of St. Andrew's Church, who very kindly allow us to use their rooms. If you don't know where that is, that's just around the corner from Burger King. Come along for a free coffee and a cake or a biscuit and have a chat, meet local people and everything. And somebody that did come along this Thursday, who has not been before, it was lovely to welcome her along, is Suzanne. And she asked me to play this next record for Leslie, or Les as he was known. Suzanne, it was lovely to see you. Hope to see you again next Thursday. And also this Thursday, got to give her a mention again, our birthday girl today, Siobhan, was there on Thursday. She brought the most amazing cakes. And that little cake shop is just on the road by, opposite the Pienza Park Hotel. I'm going to have to look it up on Google and get the name of it, give it a check, because it's a beautiful, the cakes were amazing. So this one is for Suzanne, well, for Leslie, or Les, from Suzanne. Lovely to see you there on Thursday. Hope to see you next Thursday.

that was for Suzanne, who wanted it playing for Leslie. Suzanne came along to the coffee club on Thursday in the port of Poyenza. And don't forget, everybody is welcome to the coffee club. It's open every Thursday from 10:30 to 12:30. And it's held in the rooms of St. Andrew's Church, which

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This is me, Phil Parker, sitting in for Charles this wonderful Sunday morning. If you want to get in touch, log into Facebook in any of the following groups.

A great friend of ours in Morpeth, Anne Bagley's daughter, Keely. Anne, if you're listening, or Keely, if you're listening, it's Keely's 50th birthday. Happy birthday, Keely, from everybody here in Majorca. And lots of love to Anne from Lynn and I. Have a great birthday, Keely. Hope the weather's all right up in Morpeth. Talk about the weather. 10 minutes, we'll have a look at the weather, right?

whatever it is. Don't worry, be happy. I'm not worried.

to a low of 25. Thursday, a high of 31 and a low of 25. Luello, we like this. Listen. Friday. Sorry, I'm having to read it twice to make sure.

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It is very hot and very humid, but it's still beautiful. 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We're getting to what's happening.

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1: I got a request just come in from Joanne Siffrey and requesting a little bit of Cherry Pie. Are you ready for this one?

7, Sunday, August the 23rd. 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

with my beautiful wife Lynn, and the family was with us. What an incredible night. Tonight I will be in Palms Bar, because the amazing Diva is singing. If you've not been, I strongly recommend you book to go and see her. She is phenomenal. Palms Bar, by the way, is opposite the Prince Park Hotel, which is just two doors down from Bar Bondi, funnily enough. Two great bars.

0: how you could ever
1: any of the Facebook groups. Porta Pienza, another day in paradise. I love Porta Pienza. Porta Pienza Coffee Club. 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
0: Going on.
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And I normally do my show, Poyenza Vibes, from 1 o'clock till 3 o'clock. But today, I'm sitting in for Charles, and when

0: 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The timing's all messed up and I apologise deeply.
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1: Is
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your company for the last, well, it should have been 3 hours. 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I know. Got a memory like a sieve. No excuses. Next week, Charles will be back from 10 to 1. I'll be with you from 1 until 3. Wherever you are, enjoy the rest of your day, enjoy the rest of your week. Stay safe, have fun. I've had the time of my life, I hope you have. Love you all. See you next week. Goodbye.

I'd like to do a song now, which is off our new album, and it's called Preservation Part 2, or Act 2. It's a song called Money Talks, and believe me, it does. Thank you.

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Were you tortured by your own thirst in those pleasures that you seek, that made you Tom the Curious, that makes you James the Weak?

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I asked her to hold me

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0: Y'all help me out with this one if you would.
1: Damn, I ain't even worked up a sweat yet.

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Were you tortured by your own thirst in those pleasures that you seek, that made you Tom the Curious, that makes you James the Weak?

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